0: Squad 6, 1 for Boat 63. Go ahead. Are you guys heading to the top of the parking lot where Kincaid is, or to the R-10?
1: What quality CP with you, Dickon?
0: Copy, I didn't see it.

0: bueno.
1: Well, Ray Barbera of Unit 2319 says he has red lights that are saying stop engine, check engine on. He's reset the vehicle twice and those lights are still lit. Do you think it's safe for him to continue with those lights on?
0: Yeah, that's the location of the town.
1: He is on Western and Redondo Beach. He's northbound on Redondo, northbound on Western at Redondo Beach.
0: Stand by this road without the bus.
1: That's a 10-4. You can take him to 306. 2306 has already been pre-tripped.
0: That's beautiful.

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0: Can you hear how I see the actually soundbound on Western Arredondo Beach? And he said the bus just shut off again.
1: Another thing.
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0: That's okay, we're going to go to the center. Thank you, everyone.

21, fire alarm going off at a residence, 3440 North Valley Drive, 3440 North Valley Drive, unit number 44, number 44. It's going to be due to a potato that was smoking in the oven. The alarm won't shut off, and the apartment is full of smoke. Engine 21 Selfie, clear.

0: South Bay from Engine 2-1. What was the apartment number again?
1: Apartment number 4444, and it's going to be the same for the gate code on the guest pad, if needed.
0: Copy, 44.

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Manhattan, Flint 22, commercial fire alarm going off in the area of 1555 Ruland Avenue, 1555 Ruland Avenue, no smoke or flame seen. Flint 22, Celtic.

0: 22, just further on your call, the reporting party believes that there might be an elderly subject that lives inside that address who's hooked up to oxygen.
1: Yeah, I saw that empty seat. We're in route.
0: Departure.

0: Cafe Quinty Two's on scene, 1555 Ruland. Two-story residential, nothing showing. We're out to investigate.
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0: 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It's a 30-year-old male going through alcohol withdrawals. Engine 43 rescue, 401.
1: South Bay, Quint 22, this was food on the stove. 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
0: Quint 22, 10-4.

0: 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Per employees, the victim has left the scene. You can show Engine 42 Rescue 42 clear responding to the call on Washington. You can clear incoming rigs.
1: 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It's probably going to be related to Engine 43's call, 13353 Washington. Okay.
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1: That's affirmative. Frank Renato, you can cancel trash 6-1 and add Engine 6-1 to that trash fire.
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0: Rondo, engine 6-1 is on scene at the reported address. Looks like we have one trash can on the street, on fire. No structures are threatened at this time. Engine 6-1 is going to be out for extinguishment.
1: Over.

0: Manhattan, engine 2-1 fire investigation. 21 Duncan Place, 921 Duncan Place, for smell of wires burning. Engine 2-1.
1: We're just going to be out talking with the RP. Looks like a family resident. Gather a little information and stand by for updates.

0: myself, Dave, from Engine 42. Who did the call come in from? We've talked to staff here at the facility. They're unaware of a 911 contact.
1: I'll have to ask the call taker from there.

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0: Per the complaint taker, it was an employee or a nurse that had called.
1: South Bay, we've talked to most of the employees here, and all of them are unaware of 911 contact. If you could try and attempt to recontact the RP, please.
0: Copy.

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1: Engine 4-2 copies. We'll continue to investigate. Thank you.
0: Overhead, there is a prior with a similar search. It was room 137B boy with a 72-year-old male.
1: 137B, copy. Thank you.

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1: Fire has been extinguished. Met with the owner of the trash can. There were painting rags inside the trash can that spontaneously ignited. Fire is out. You can show engine 6-1 available.
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It's a 102-year-old difficulty breathing. Engine 31 Rescue 33.

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We'll be on Crest. 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

0: 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We did not see the RP, but we did find the source of the fire alarm. It was an exterior fire alarm in the trash can. It's been deactivated. You can let the RP know.
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Attention engine 6-1, squad 6-1, analyst, sink B episode, 1201 South Catalina, apartment 11, 90-year-old female feeling faint, post-hospital discharge, in extreme pain. Engine 6-1, squad 6-1.

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Suicide attempt, 3726 225th Street, map page 149.

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Unknown jurisdiction, there's a male asleep at the wheel. He's in a great Jeep Wrangler. Unknown breathing. Engine 32 Rescue 32.

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So smoke detector. Engine 41.

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Space 69. Map page 93.

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Mel fell in the water and hit his head. He's out of the water now. He's ETOH. Squad 6-3, squad 6-1.

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PD is on scene, 50-year-old female, unable to walk. 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

0: 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Do we have an ETA on McCormick's?
1: Recall.

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1: Hollister's on scene, I advise. 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
0: Yes, I'll make contact with them. If you could actually have them come down the elevator all the way down to the ground level.
1: We advise.

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0: guys are doing good.
1: We're having power surges inside the residence here. If we can get Edison responding to this location, we're going to try and isolate the breaker to certain areas of the house, but Edison will need to come out to respond to this address.
0: So far.

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1: The electrical to that part of the house. Can you have Edison give the homeowner a call back with your ETA? Southgate Engine 21 copies. 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We're able to turn off the power to that area of the house, so there's no hazard at this time.
0: Copy. I'll recall.

0: 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Your 10-2. 10-4 in 2006, due date 10-4.
1: Okay, that's the 10-4. Shout them come in 10-4.
0: Okay, 10-4. I'll wait for a mechanic and I'll let you know when they start it.
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It's a female, baby, feeling ill, engine 42, rescue.

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0: 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2019, 2019, 2019, 2019, 2019, 2019, 2019, 2019, 2019, 2019, 2019, 2019, 2019, 2019, 2019, 2019, 2019, 2019, 2019, 2019, 2019, 2019, 2019, 2019, 2019, 2019, 2019, 2019, 2019, 2019, 2019, 2019, 2019, 2019, 2019, 2019, 2019, 2019, 2019, 2019, 2019, 2019, 2019, 2019, 2019, 2019, 2019, 2019, 2019, 2019, 2019, 2019, 2019, 2019, 2019, 2019, 2019, 2019, 2019, 2019, 2019, 2019, 2019, 2019, 2019, 2019, 2019, 2019, 2019, 2019, 2019, 2019,

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1: can too. 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

0: 出来主任去吃一个饭，让妹子们说。
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2: Jim, I'm going to talk to you about that when Steve's not handy. But when you come in today, can you talk to HR about that? Because I think that's something they should know because of the time frame. 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

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Engine 6-2, squad 6-2.

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1: Copy.

Attention engine 6-1, squad 6-1, ALS syncope at Redondo High School, 1 Seahawk Way, the coach calls at the football field. Engine 6-1, squad 6-1.

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1: Right here on 166, 1517, 166, going westbound, you have a down three.
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1: Thank you, 2296.

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1: The student was advised he would wave you down. I can try and contact him.
0: Yeah, we were going to make our way to the field.
1: Rodana Fire, Engine 6-1, an officer is on scene and he opened the vent to me.

0: Colorado to Frankie. Frankie, come in.
1: Go ahead.
0: The bus stops on the Hotham Boulevard on Imperial and 118th. On the west side, there's a bunch of bulky stuff. You can pick them up and go down Hotham Boulevard and check all those bus stops, please. There's a lot of trash.
1: Okay.

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It's going to be 10955 Washington Boulevard. 10955 Washington Boulevard. In the lobby area, 89-year-old male feeling ill.

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1: 10-4.
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Engine 3-2, respond on commercial fire alarm, 500 North Douglas, 500 North Douglas. It's going to be a first floor alarm. No further, Engine 3-2.

0: 22, per security, they confirmed this with on-site fire personnel. It's a false alarm requesting cancel.
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0: 10-4.

0: Rescue 43 and 242, respond on a rescue. Wade Street and Washington Boulevard. Wade Street, Washington Boulevard. 50-year-old male passed out on the north side of the intersection. Rescue 43 and 242.
1: South, the engine 42 is responding.
0: Engine 42,

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1: Go ahead.
0: Yeah, leaving fleet and drop.
1: Roger that.

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1: 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We're just trying to get him a blanket.

0: 405.
1: Mr. DeLuna, this is, Vase. I need you guys at 219 to return to the yard. 24, need you guys to return to the yard. If some of you have any questions, have them contact dispatch.
0: Mr. DeLuna, copy.
1: 24, thank you.

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1: Hey, good morning. 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
0: Thank you for letting us know. We'll take care of it. Thank you.
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0: 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Thank you.
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0: Panaguarmeta residence, any airship industry, Panaguarmeta residence.
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1: R as in Robert, U as in Ulysses, M as in Mike, B as in Bravo, O as in Oscar, L as in Lima, D as in Banker Street.
0: Copy.

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0: I'm in a street now. 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
1: Okay, that's 10424, I do copy. Just for your pull terms at 0835, I do copy. Thank you.

0: 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Trash and green waste to Gardena. Any drivers did not copy or have any questions, please acknowledge.
1: Does Josh have a double extra?
0: Cut B for trash and green waste. Regular extra for recycle. Any drivers did not copy this transmission or have any questions, please acknowledge. Any drivers would like to volunteer for evening overtime, if we have any overtime.
1: Veronica. Anchor.
2: Warrior.
1: Ramirez.
0: Williams and Ramirez, if you do not hear back from me, that means we do not have any overtime, and if we happen to have overtime, I'll contact drivers by seniority. 341 clear.

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0: 2009.
1: Yes, this one's reported on ramp to the 110 freeway. Los Trans is blocked off. It's closed for Caltrans.
0: Okay, that's in 10-4.
2: Continue on things,
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0: and drivers for drivers that have volunteered for evening overtime. 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Just a heads up. Any drivers did not copy?
1: Ethan, I'm not.
0: Just letting the driver that volunteered for evening overtime know that we'll be needing some assistance later this evening on 300-gallon alley collection. Any drivers did not copy?

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0: None. Stand by.

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1: Step 4.

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1: Copy.

0: Torrance from Engineering. Yeah, we do have a confirmed down power line. Looks like it's laying on a car in the back here. They did state that it was trash pickup. They're not sure if it was City of Torrance, but it is in the City of Torrance. Do you have an ETA, Anderson?
1: Sure.

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Rescue 42 and 1042.

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0: Great news. Do they have an ETA?
1: They say they'll call us back.

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That's really good, thank you.

0: Rick, how are you looking?
1: We just made it to the elevator room. Are you ready for power to be cycled?
0: Go ahead.
2: Like a little coffee and a little bit left on El Segundo to Vermont and then Vermont to Imperial and back around.
3: That's a 10, that's looking for, or you can continue Figueroa, and I think that first street is 112, make the right, and then make the right on Grand, make the right on Imperial, and then left on Figueroa. 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

0: Hey, Rick. Appears that Buzz did not go back up. RP from talking to her says she's below a floor from us, so we're going to go down below, maybe try to pick it.
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2: St. Lawrence,
1: that probably will be a shorter route.
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Attention engine 6-1, brush fire at Veterans Park 300 Esplanade. RPs witnessed dump coals on the north side of the park near the bus stop. He said there's some white smoke. Engine 6-1.

0: Are you guys taking another break?
1: No, we're out here on Rosecrans and Hawthorne. We're working. Friends.
0: Let's start on El Segundo first. Tell Daddy to come over to El Segundo first.
1: 10-4. All right, let me tell Danny.
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0: Hello?
1: Good morning, Mr. Gill here. You're going to take a 1029. The 110 freeway will be closed. You're going to continue Rosecrans eastbound to Figueroa, make the left at Figueroa. Continue Figueroa to 112th Street, make the right at 112, right onto Grand, right back on Imperial, left on Figueroa, and then you'll be back in service. 10-4?
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1: Copy that. 463 is on scene at 280 Yacht Club Way. We have a approximately 30-foot powerboat on the dock in front of the Yacht Club. Best access to this dock is going to be down the delta side of the Yacht Club. You're going to have to come down a ramp. Best lay is going to be approximately 2.5 to hose pack or the 400-foot section. Break will also be setting my deckhand up to help gain access into the parking lot. There is a hydrant inside the parking lot.
4: Engine 6-1, copy of traffic. Can you advise what alpha side is indexed?
1: Got that. Alpha side is going to be the address side, right when you pull up where the parking lot is. So the delta side will be the break wall or the west side of the Yacht Club, looking at the ocean.
4: Copy, thank you.
1: Jake Steelman's on his way up there to assist with access into the parking lot.

0: 320. Realized I was on monk, just as I'm listening, 220 is southbound on western. I had a tendency in getting in front of the bus, as if they wanted the bus, they didn't want the bus, but was trying to help the bus for a wheelchair. I wasn't at the stop, so I continued inside the 10-4. Can you do that? Okay, the 10-4.
1: Or copy of Will Longley. Okay, we have a single boat fire with no exposure issues.
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2: Marine Division from Harbor Command. Confirming, do you have victims or personnel on the boat? Have they all been accounted for?
1: Yes, negative. There's no victims, or everybody is off the boat.
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2: Go ahead, Harbor Command.
0: Redondo from Harbor Command, can you notify the fire chief? We have a working boat fire behind King Harbor Yacht Club. Additionally, assign PD for traffic control in the parking lot.

0: Albert come in from Fire Attack.
1: Go for Albert, come in.
0: We've extended 400 foot line. We're about to get water on the fire. We'll advise when we have knockdown.
1: Fire Attack from Harbor Command, go ahead, repeat traffic.
0: Fire Attack is about to make extinguishment. Be advised, this will be a 400 foot lay for any future hose needs.
1: Copy that, making Fire Attack for extinguishment. Do you have any exposures over there?
0: That's a negative. This boat is isolated to the dock, no exposures. We feel confident with this line in play. We'll advise in a few minutes once we get better knockdown.

0: is available.
1: Charles, copy.
2: You have knockdown, there's no exposures, you got a primary clear. Give me a secondary clear. Additionally, do we have any fuel or contaminants in the water this time?
3: We are going to utilize Harbor 6-3 to check the area for any fuel in the water. We'll advise.
2: Copy that. Break. Harbor Division, Marine Division from Harbor Command.
0: Go ahead for Marine Division.
2: Marine Division from Harbor Command. Do we have any contaminants in the water or overflow?
0: That's negative at this time.
2: Copy that. Do you need any other resources, waterside or from King Harbor Yacht Club?
0: That's negative.

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1: Engine 31, go ahead.
0: It's show rescue 33 last up with engine 31 training also.
1: Engine 31, copy.

0: 5301.
1: Yeah, 5301. Having an issue with the coach. The check engine came on as orange and red. And I rebooted it. It went for like maybe about 50 feet and then it died again. Now I restarted it and then it died again. 1 hour to stop. 10-4.
0: Okay, so you're saying it stalled also? The bus is stalling? Or just the lights are on?
1: It's actually, the engine cut off. It cuts off. When I was driving, and it lost power twice. And this is the third time. I'm at the service stop on 161st, and on the 93th,

0: Maybe that when I do shut the bus down, secure it, turn it off on the battery, and leave it on for a couple of minutes. Maybe you can make it a little closer to the yard. I'll set up a bus exchange for you. Is it for?
1: I'm sorry, so it's not even if it starts because it's not, it would only run for like maybe about 50 feet and it would cut off. It would shut off. 10-4?
0: 10-4, turn it off on the batteries and leave it off for 2 or 3 minutes and then try to restart.

0: 손이 그래요, 원.
1: 2021, I started,
0: if you can make it to Redondo, I'll send the bus there to Redondo in Vermont. 10-4?

0: 10-4?
1: Yeah, that's a 10-4. I'm sending a bus to you to Redondo in Vermont. Can you make it there?
0: Yeah, it's fine. So yeah, I wanna go ahead and move it. But I'll let you know if something else happens. 10-4?
1: 10-4. Garage, are you coming?
2: This is Garage, go ahead.
1: Good morning. Bus 2301, the driver says the check engine and stop engine lights keep coming on and the bus is stalling. It's happened 3 times already. And I'm sending an exchange bus to Redondo Beach in Vermont. He's going to try to make it there. But I just wanted to give you a heads up just in case we can't get it back.
2: 10-4, that was 2301 on Redondo in Vermont.
1: Yeah, he's currently at Vermont and Alonzo, so he's trying to make it to Redondo.
2: I'll send out a truck right now just to make sure it comes back smoothly.
1: That's 10-4, thank you.

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0: 2301 is facing westbound on Redondo at Vermont. If you left the yard and you went eastbound Rosecrans, right Vermont, right Redondo, you will pull up directly behind it. It's facing westbound Redondo at Vermont.
1: Stand for it.
0: Stand for it. Thank you, sir.
1: Thank you, sir.

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1: 2301.
0: Trying to drive this bus on the end and start it up.
1: I'm sorry, 2-9.
0: What, you want me to try to drive it in? They say it kept cutting out. Do you want me to drive it on in? It's on.
1: Who am I speaking to?
0: I came about a bus to 2301.
1: Okay, stand by for maintenance. They're on their way. Stand by for the maintenance. Hold on.
0: This is here now. Okay. All right. Okay.
1: You should be pulling up shortly.
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1: And was there any contact with an RP on site?
0: Stand by, they're recalling.

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1: Hey,
0: I got an address for a couple bags of, a location for a couple bags of trash in the middle of, the road next to the freeway ramp. I know, do you want to send the guys over, or you want to let them call? Not sure if that's ours, or Charles, or, Mike.
1: Shoot, we'll have a phone call. Just send it to us, and we'll get it going ASAP.
0: 10-4.
1: Thanks, sir.

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On the sidewalk in front of 36-year-old male, stomach pain, Engine 42 Rescue, 42.

0: on Catalina, right?
1: Negative. They're at Long Beach.
0: Okay, I just wanted to know, can you let me know when they head up here? Because I think we're going to be a little longer since he's using a smaller hose.
2: Hey, Amy, due to clouds, we're not going to make it up there, so we're going to be staging here at Long Beach. It's all yours.
0: Copy, yeah, it's really, really cloudy up here.

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1: Cosa?
0: Got an address for you for a can replacement, Phil and Hopper. 96 Green. 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

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This is for 810-812 North Irina. Truck 6-1.

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0: another detour for I-1, XP.
1: Okay, I want you to continue on, kind of make a left on Figueroa. Continue Figueroa, cross Imperial, you're going to make a right turn on 112. Right turn on Grand, right turn on Imperial, left turn on Figueroa. I'll send you a message in Clever.

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0: No, I just went to a safe location. 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

0: east, the alley east of Hawthorne Boulevard between 120th and 119th. 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

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ALS Broken Bone, Arredondo, Hermosa Mini Storage, 777 North Francisco. Sir, female, 50 years old, states she has a broken foot and is having a panic attack. She'll be standing by at the entrance wearing a white shirt. Engine 6-1, squad 6-1.

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0: It came in on the fear month, but it's not coming on the clipper. The code 909, is there another one?
1: Yeah, man, let me try to find you on the side.
0: Timber.

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1: It's clear, Gabby, doing the same thing. Okay, now I just blinked out.
0: Can I?
1: Okay, the whole screen just blinked out. Let me try it again, I'll call you back.
0: 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If you want a limit, 909, okay?
1: That's a simple, that's what I'm putting in, so let me try it again.

0: 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Hey Gabe, what's your 20?
1: Redondo Beach and Gramercy.
0: 10-4. Give me a call when you get a chance.

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0: Battalion 6-1, I copy that. I'm going to be delayed.
1: Redondo, boat 6-3 is on scene. We have a approximately a 30-foot powerboat, multiple people on board. Looks like three are in the water. We have a fully involved boat fire with a heavy smoke and flame team. All the current units, it's going to be at the King Harbor Yacht Club, 280 Yacht Club Way, best at this yacht club. Going to be down the dock. Vestax is going to be coming to the delta side, which is going to be the west or the breakwall side of the yacht club. And there's going to be a ramp, and out onto the dock. It's going to be about halfway out of the dock. Best way will be a 400-foot section, pre-connect, or the 2.5-foot section.

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0: It reports from them that there's two people left on board.
1: Copy that. Two people on board, confirming.
0: That's affirmative. And the dock is the one with the cone on it. That's where the motor fire is.
1: All right, copy. 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
1: 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You're going to be my rescue group. 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

0: Guys, about to turn.
1: You identify which boat?
0: It's this long pier coming out with the cone right there in the middle. Best access is going to be down the ramp to the left.
1: I copy. Break. We're not on a fire engine, 6-4.
2: Andre.
1: Boat 6-3. We're not on a fire from engine 6-4. This is going to be the harbor incident. Incident command post is going to be mobile at this time. Boat 6-3, you're going to be my water division. Do you have any people in the water?
0: As they go to the water, we have all three victims on our boat right now, and there's no injuries with them, but just the two people that are, they're saying that are still on the vessel.
1: Copy that. Engine 60, you're going to be my rescue group. Go ahead and deploy hose line so you can get the people out of the boat.
3: Engine 60, copy, we'll rescue group.
1: You're going to be assigned my firefighter. You get that, Andre.

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0: That's affirmative. There's reports of two victims on board.
1: Copy. We're trying to put water on the fire. If you can get us medical to meet us at the end of the dock.
0: Copy. Medical's in route.

0: I see. You have medical setting over that big portion of the dock at the end of the ramp.
1: Copy. We're starting to get knocked down on a fire. It doesn't look like there's any survivability here.
0: I see. Copy. Just let me know when you have confirmation.

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1: Can you repeat one more time, please?
0: What are your needs for your patients?
1: There's no injuries to these patients.
0: Copy that. Rescue from IC. Let me know you when you have knockdown.
2: Rescue group from IC. Now we got majority of the fire knocked down. We're going to start a search for any possible victims.

0: That's the thing for you, that a continued road crash left on Figueroa, continued northbound to Imperial. Imperial Highway, right on 112th Street, right on Grand, right on Imperial, left back on Figueroa. So forth.
1: 112th Street, 10-4.
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0: Standby and we'll close and we're live for your release. 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
1: 1104, we have an open hydrant. Our truck is on scene and they're unable to get it closed. 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
0: 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Should be within the hour. However, no confirmed ETA.
1: 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We put the forage cap back on. 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